0: 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See that group over there? They're all know-it-alls, all the Clever Dickies group. So it looks like I have my work cut out for me. Tuhuia.
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1: 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You're neat, all right. 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We need a lot more of that kind of stuff on a regular basis. 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
1: Tahi a te marae, o Mātuku Takotako. 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
2: This proverb was used by Te Miti o Te Tū in reference to his nephew Te Tawhi o Te Rangi. Te Miti o Te Tū wanted the men then living in Tukānu to move on to some other place and have Tukānu free for Te Tawhi o Te Rangi. Tawhi was the eldest son of Turumakina, from whom the Hapu Ngāti Turumakina take their name, and of whom the late Te Heuheu Tūkino was chief.
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Ko tā te uhi he whakaero, ko tā te arero he kōrero, ko tā te reo kia rere, ko te reo irirangi o tū whare toa.

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1: Whakatakoto Hianga utauta. Lay out the forks.